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closest approach to Earth, 34,600,000 miles long. Mean distance from the Sun, 141,600,000 miles. Period of rotation about Sun, 1.88089 years. Sidereal rotation.

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1: TV is enough. It's providing artificial friends and relatives to lonely people. What it is a recurrent families. The same friends and relatives come back week after week after week after week. And they're wittier and they're better looking and they're much more interesting and they're richer than your real friends and relatives.

0: 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I keep the ends out for the tie that binds. Because you're mine, I walk the line.
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What you gonna do? What you gonna do? What you gonna do? What you gonna do?

0: 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There are many similarities to be found parallel to our own society. The individual must be absorbed. The collective must be as one.
1: Vous êtes à l'écoute de Radio Royan Vercors sur 93 MHz.